0: I saw just a photo from your colleague that made me a little bit worried and concerned. Let's decide when we are there. If there are any issues, we can always react to it. The plan is tomorrow to play 45-45 minutes with two complete teams.
1: And England needs 7 wickets to wrap up victory against New Zealand on day 3 of the first test of the summer at Lord's. The visitors need 218 more runs to win. That's the latest. I'm Laura Safe.
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0: I've looked after my kids since they were born. 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Now, if I can't speak for myself, they'll speak for me. It's a weight off for all of us, isn't it?
1: Yes, Mum.
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1: On the Sky News Centre at 2, America's Vice President says righteous anger is the proper response to Henry Novak's murder. Yesterday, the US State Department criticised what they say is two-tier policing, something the Justice Secretary says he doesn't recognise. The student was initially handcuffed when his Sikh killer falsely claimed he'd been racially abused. Our political correspondent Rob Powell reads some of J.D. Vance's post on X.
2: He said that Henry Novak should be alive today, and he would be if the last few generations of European elites had stood their ground against the politics of self-hatred and the mass invasion of migrants, many of whom despise the West and the people who love it.
1: Downing Street has again criticised people trying to interfere in democracy. The man wrongly convicted of a 2003 rape in Greater Manchester says he's insulted the person responsible, received what he says is a softer sentence. 52-year-old Paul Quinn's been jailed for 21 years after Andrew Malkinson spent almost two decades behind bars. America's Central Command says it shot down four Iranian one-way attack drones heading towards the Strait of Hormuz, as well as several radar sites. Posting on X, it says the drones were an immediate threat to maritime traffic in the region. Despite a ceasefire still in place, there have been strikes between both sides. Sarah Michelle Gellar says she's lucky to have known Anthony Head, who's died aged 72. They were both in Buffy the Vampire Slayer. In sport, England's route to the Women's World Cup looks more difficult after they were thrashed 4-0 by Spain. It means they'll have to go through the playoffs unless their result against Ukraine on Tuesday betters Spain's against Iceland. Midfielder Georgia Stanway says the best team won.
3: Yeah, very disappointed. We knew coming here was always going to be tough. They've got a really good record at home, and obviously, yeah, we said it before the game, Spain are probably one of the best teams in the world at the moment.
1: The Republic of Ireland beat the Netherlands 3-2. This means they will qualify if they beat France on Tuesday. That's the latest. I'm Laura Safe.
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0: in St. Luke's Hospital and celebrating 40 years on the air. 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
1: From the Sky News Centre at 3, Downing Street has again criticised those it says are trying to stir up division on Britain's streets. US Vice President J.D. Vance has waded in on the debate around murdered student Henry Novak, blaming an invasion of migrants. He died in handcuffs, falsely accused of racism by his Sikh attacker in Southampton in December. Our US correspondent David Blevins says it's not unusual for the Trump administration to discuss immigration policy.
2: But it is an entirely different matter altogether. For one party in what we often call the special relationship, the United States, to accuse the other, the United Kingdom, of having a two-tier criminal justice system and overseeing civilizational decline.
1: The US president insists the situation with Iran seems to be going quite well, despite recent strikes from both sides during the ceasefire. America's Central Command says it shot down four Iranian one-way attack drones heading towards the Strait of Hormuz. Commemorations are taking place later to remember those who took part in the D-Day landings 82 years ago. Thousands of Allied troops landed in Normandy in 1944. Last year, American Defense Secretary Pete Hegseth praised their bravery.
3: What motivates a man to do such thing? I think it's love. Not just love for your country or love for a cause, but love for one another. Which when you ask those men, they remember the man on their right and on their left.
1: There are calls to reduce beer duty as pubs prepare for the World Cup next week. The British Beer and Pub Association says England and Scotland fans pay 54p of tax per pint they order, much higher than the 3p levy in Spain. England missed the chance to secure automatic qualification for the Women's World Cup after being thrashed 4-0 by Spain. They'll have to better the result of the Spanish next week to avoid the playoffs. And the King and Queen will be at the richest horse race in the UK later. £2 million of prize money is up for grabs in the Epsom Derby. That's the latest. I'm Laura Safe.
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0: As a parent, you want to protect your kids. 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

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Both dirty, both mean. 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And I dreamed your dream for you, and now your dream is real.

0: around St. Luke's Hospital and celebrating 40 years on the air. 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
1: Sky News Centre at 4, the US Vice President has claimed righteous anger is the proper response to Henry Novak's murder. In a post on X, J.D. Vance also linked illegal migration to the 18-year-old stabbing and his handcuffing by police after his Sikh killer falsely accused him of racism. Downing Street has criticised people trying to interfere in democracy. Conservative leader Kemi Badenoch is also unimpressed.
2: I certainly think that foreign governments, especially allied governments, should provide that sort of feedback in private, not in public. The only people who benefit from seeing that sort of language are hostile countries like Iran and Russia.
1: America's Central Command says it shot down four Iranian drones heading towards the Strait of Hormuz, as well as several radar sites. It says they were an immediate threat to maritime traffic. Iran's Revolutionary Guard says it's retaliated by firing missiles at US bases in the region. Experts have pinpointed certain changes which could help identify who are at most at risk of breast cancer spreading. Anna Bates has more.
3: Researchers looked at the structure of lymph nodes, which are in the armpit and play a key role in helping the body fight diseases. They found slight mutations in the cells could make someone more or less likely to see their breast cancer progress to other parts of the body. Some changes were linked to a better chance of survival, while others could lead to a worse prognosis. Breast Cancer Now, the charity which funded the study, says these findings could help more people avoid unnecessary treatment.
1: A service of remembrance will be held later to mark the anniversary of the D-Day landings. Troops landed on the beaches of northern France in 1944. England manager Thomas Tuchel says his team selection for tomorrow's World Cup warm-up against New Zealand won't be affected by the pitch in Tampa. Photos online suggest the surface is in poor condition. And England needs 7 wickets to beat New Zealand on day 3 of the summer's first test at Lord's. The visitors need 218 more runs to win. That's the latest. I'm Laura Safe.
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On a cold and gray Chicago morning, a poor little baby child is born in the ghetto. And his mama cries. 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

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So he starts to roam.

0: around St. Luke's Hospital and celebrating 40 years on the air. 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
1: From the Sky News Centre at 5, Downing Street has again criticised those it says are trying to stir up division on Britain's streets. US Vice President J.D. Vance has waded in on the debate around murdered student Henry Novak, blaming an invasion of migrants. He died in handcuffs, falsely accused of racism by his Sikh attacker in Southampton in December. Our US correspondent David Blevin says it's not unusual for the Trump administration to discuss immigration policy.
2: But it is an entirely different matter altogether. For one party in what we often call the special relationship, the United States, to accuse the other, the United Kingdom, of having a two-tier criminal justice system and overseeing civilizational decline.
1: The US president insists the situation with Iran's going well despite strikes from both sides during the ceasefire. America's Central Command says it shot down a number of Iranian drones heading towards the Strait of Hormuz. Iran's Revolutionary Guard says it's retaliated by firing missiles at US bases in Kuwait and Bahrain. Vladimir Zelensky is accusing Russia of choosing war again. Vladimir Putin's rejected an offer from Ukraine's president for face-to-face talks aimed at ending the conflict, saying he sees no point. The Ukrainian leader wants more pressure on the Kremlin. The 82nd anniversary of the D-Day landings is being marked later with a service of remembrance. More than 4,400 Allied personnel were killed in northern France in 1944. England haven't secured automatic qualification for the Women's World Cup after losing 4-0 against Spain. Means they must better the result of the Spanish in the final round of fixtures. Otherwise, they'll be in the playoffs. Midfielder Georgia Stanway says it's not over yet.
3: Yeah, absolutely. We're disappointed. But obviously, we beat Spain at home. They beat us at home. There's still a lot to play for within this group. Obviously, we're level on points and our full focus is on Tuesday.
1: The King and Queen are attending the richest horse race in the UK later. The prize money at Epsom Derby is £2 million. That's the latest. I'm Laura Safe.
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0: around St. Luke's Hospital and celebrating 40 years on the air. 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
1: From the Sky News Centre at 6. Downing Street has again criticised those it says are trying to stir up division on Britain's streets. US Vice President J.D. Vance has waded in on the debate around murdered student Henry Novak, blaming an invasion of migrants. The US president insists the situation with Iran is going well, despite strikes from both sides during the ceasefire. America's Central Command says it's shot down a number of Iranian drones heading towards the Strait of Hormuz. Iran's Revolutionary Guard says it's retaliated by firing missiles at US bases in Kuwait and Bahrain. It comes just hours after Donald Trump told NBC's Meet the Press he's totally destroyed the Iranian military.
2: Most of the drone factories have been knocked out. Most of the launching pads have been knocked out. And most of the missile manufacturing areas have been knocked out, but they still have capacity. Maybe 21-22% of their missiles. It's a lot of missiles, but it's not what it was when we first attacked.
1: A new tool which colour codes parts of the body during surgery has been used in the UK for the first time. The Eureka system helps doctors as they protect or dissect different parts of the anatomy. A service of remembrance will be held later to mark the 82nd anniversary of the D-Day landings. Troops landed on the beaches of northern France on the 6th of June 1944 in what's seen as a key moment in the defeat of the Nazis. Defence Secretary John Healey spoke at last year's event.
3: The responsibility to safeguard D-Day's legacy of freedom rests today with us. So let us give everlasting honour to our Normandy veterans, for whom the longest day never ended.
1: The Princess Royal's son, Peter Phillips, is getting married in Gloucestershire later. Members of the royal family are expected at the private ceremony in Kemble. And England haven't automatically qualified for the Women's World Cup after being thrashed 4-0 by Spain. They'll have to beat the result of the Spanish next week to avoid the playoffs. That's the latest.
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very much. Cheers, guys.

0: As a parent, you want to protect your kids. 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
1: From the Sky News Centre at 7. Downing Street has hit back after US Vice President J.D. Vance called for righteous anger over the murder of 18-year-old Henry Novak, who was handcuffed as he lay dying in Southampton. Number 10 criticised what it calls people trying to interfere in our democracy and stir up division on our streets. Iran has fired at American bases in Kuwait and Bahrain after the US attacked radar sites on two of its islands. The US Central Command says four drones were shot down, as well as six missiles. Vladimir Putin says he doesn't see the point in accepting Volodymyr Zelensky's request for peace talks over ending the war. The Ukrainian leader sent an open letter on Thursday calling for direct negotiations and a ceasefire. The Russian president called it rude. The Kremlin's foreign investment envoy, Kirill Dmitriev, denied claims that the conflict's causing economic problems in Russia.
2: The Russian economy is doing well despite challenges, but it's really doing much better than what UK media shows, and the Russian economy is definitely doing better than the UK economy.
1: A new tool powered by AI has been used by surgeons in the UK for the first time. The Eureka system colour-codes parts of the body to help doctors protect or dissect different parts of the anatomy during surgery. There'll be commemorations later for those who took part in the D-Day landings 82 years ago. Thousands of Allied troops landed in Normandy on the 6th of June 1944. Last year, American Defense Secretary Pete Hegseth praised the bravery of those involved.
3: What motivates a man to do such thing? I think it's love. Not just love for your country or love for a cause, but love for one another. Which when you ask those men, they remember the man on their right and on their left.
1: And England missed the chance to secure an automatic qualification for the Women's World Cup after being thrashed 4-0 by Spain. They'll have to better the result of the Spanish next week if they want to avoid the playoffs. And that's the latest.
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12: Hello there and welcome along to the A to Z of Pop, brought to you in association with Specsavers Eye Health Clinics. I'm Richard Smith, and during the next hour I'll be featuring songs and artists from one decade between the 1960s and the 2010s, whose name or title begins with the same letter. Today's show, I'm going to be featuring the letter B from the 1980s with performances by artists including Berlin, Freddie Mercury, Montserrat Caballier, Blondie, Madonna, Mr. Mister, and Wham. Now, I wonder if you're going to have a guess as to what and who I'll be playing during the show. Letter B from the 1980s. Anyway, whilst I'm doing all the work, all you have to do for the next hour is to just settle back, relax, and stay tuned to us here on your favourite station for the A to Z of Pop. And to get us away to the very best possible start from 1981, a number four hit from the boys from Leeds. Mark Almond and David Ball to you. It's Soft Cell, and they're in their bed sitter.

from the film Top Gun. Won the Academy Award for Best Original Song in 1986. And it was Berlin. Do you remember them? Well, if you didn't know, it was Terry Nunn on lead vocals, Rick Olsen, John Crawford and Rob Brill were Berlin at that point. And before that, Soft Cell, and they were in their Bedsitter in 1981. And Mother Things are getting better. Yes, they certainly are. Now then, it's the letter B on your favourite station today, the 1980s. We're going to take you back all the way back to the 1980s and the letter B. None more so than this little belter from 1989. This will be Transvision Vamp. Wendy James on lead vocals here. I think you might like this. Oh, that'll get worse before it gets better.

a UK number three hit in 1989 for Transvision Vamp and Baby I Don't Care. I think it was done in the 2000s by Jennifer Ellison, but I wouldn't be 100% sure on that. Anyway, if you've just tuned in our way, you're listening to the A to Z of Pop, brought to you in association with Specsavers Eye Health Clinics. I'm Richard Smith, and on the show today we're looking at song titles and artists that all begin with the same letter of the alphabet from the same decade. And today we're looking at the letter B from the 1980s, you see, Baby I Don't Care, Berlin and Bedsitter. That's what we've had so far. So please do stay with us right here on your favourite radio station for some more from the files of the A to Z of Pop. Now here's a tune originally released in 1987. It was one of the biggest hits of Freddie Mercury's solo career, reaching number 8 in the UK singles chart, it says here. Now after Mercury's death in 1991, it was featured at the 1992 Summer Olympics in Barcelona, after which the track climbed even higher, peaking at number 2 in the UK charts. This will be Freddie Mercury in Montserrat Caballé and at Barcelona. Barcelona! Just said that.

Oh, blimey. That's one of those songs, isn't it, that sort of makes the ears on the back of your neck stand up. The full album version there of Freddie Mercury and Montserrat Caballé and Barcelona. Oh, that's bring a bit of culture to your life. Now then, we'll soon put a stop to that. Here's a tune from the National Lampoon series of films by Lindsay Buckingham. It's called Holiday Road.

0: originally from 1966. Written by John Holt of the Paragons, it was a rocksteady tune from Jamaica that, The Tide Is High, came to fame in 1980, with Blondie taking it to number one in the UK charts, and very nice it was too. Lindsey Buckingham, yes, from Fleetwood Mac, going down the Holiday Road route in 1983, and as I say, that was used in all of the National Lampoon's Vacation films. Yes, Chevy Chase and all that. Anyway, it's the A to Z of Pop with me, Richard Smith. A look at the songs and the stars from the 1980s today that begin with the same letter of the alphabet. And today we're looking at titles and artists beginning with the letter B. You see, Blondie, Buckingham, Barcelona. It's just ever so simple. They won't let me do it otherwise. Anyway, what's coming up in the second half of the show? Well, it's a few more hits and memories for you, just like this.
1: It's Richard Smith and the A to Z of Pop.

0: Playing your kind of music on your favourite station. It's Richard Smith and the A to Z of Pop.
1: Now that sounds pretty good to me. I hope you agree. And if you do, please do stay with us for the next 30 minutes or so, right here on your favourite station for some more from the files of the A to Z of Pop. Continuing now with a tune that had a couple of stabs in the charts. One in 1984, when it only got as high as number 56. Re-released in 1986. Taken from the LP Madonna. This'll be Madonna. And she's crossing the borderline. Got as high as number 2 in 1986.

Now listen, if you ever go to one of those pub quizzes and you sat there and the guy or the girl on the asking the question says, who was the third member of Bros? I can tell you. Now, if you win, just remember where you heard it. It was Matt and Luke Goss, they were Bros, and Craig Logan. That's the name you need, Craig Logan. Yeah, and if you win lots and lots of money, as I say, don't forget, you know where you heard it first. Bros and I Owe You Nothing from 1988, Madonna before that, from 84 and 86, and she was on the borderline. Now then, here's a tune by American Outfit from 1985, Mr. Mister, consisting of Richard Page, Steve George, Pat Mastelotto, and Steve Farris. And they've got broken wings, which is a bit of a shame.

rather nice, that, isn't it? From 1980, by far and away their biggest UK chart hit for Styx. Yes, S-T-Y-X, if you're wondering. Dennis DeYoung on lead vocals, and I think he wrote that tune as well. It was Mr. Mister before that. Take these broken wings and learn to fly again. It's the A to Z of Pop, brought to you in association with Specsavers Eye Health Clinics. I'm Richard Smith, and on the show today, as hopefully you've gathered by now, we're looking at song titles and artists that all begin with the same letter of the alphabet from the same decade. It's the letter B from the 1980s, to be precise. Anyway, please do stay with us right here on your favourite radio station for some more from the files of the A to Z of Pop. Let's take you back to 1987 with Dr. Robert and the Boys from the Blow Monkeys. A number five hit for them on the UK charts. It doesn't have to be this way, you know. Some very nice Bananarama coming on after this.

0: Taken from the LP Deep Sea Skiving in 1982, the Bananarama Ladies, and that Shy Boy, the Blow Monkeys before that, and It Doesn't Have to Be This Way. So there we are, that almost concludes our look at the letter B from the 1980s for today.
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0: That sounds like a plan to me, and I'm going to do that as soon as I get in. Anyway, this edition of the A to Z of Pop was brought to you in association with Specsavers Eye Health Clinics, and I really do hope that you've enjoyed the last hour rediscovering all those hits and memories. Been a bit of all right, hasn't it? Yeah, I thought so as well. Until the next time then, this is Richard Smith saying thank you very much indeed for your company on the programme today. Join me again soon here on your favourite station, but for now it's on to my final tune for this time around. Woo! Woo! Makes me feel like that as well. Taken from the LP Fantastic in 1983, this'll be the Bad Boys from Wham. Thanks for listening. I'll see you later. Take care. Ta-ra!

0: around St. Luke's Hospital and celebrating 40 years on the air. 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
1: From the Sky News Centre at 8. Number 10's hit out at those seeking to stir up division after US Vice President J.D. Vance blamed migration for the murder of Henry Novak. The teenage student was arrested as he lay dying in Southampton after his attacker falsely told police his victim had been racist. Iran has fired at American bases in Kuwait and Bahrain after the US attacked radar sites on two of its islands. Iran says the attacks were in retaliation and it's threatening to close the Strait of Hormuz if there's any more mischief. Speaking earlier, Donald Trump told NBC that Tehran will sign a peace deal.
2: They're proud. There are things they never thought they'd be doing that they're going to have to do. They've got no choice. And it takes a little while. You know, you're talking about 47 years of getting away with whatever they wanted. I mean, this should have been done long ago.
1: Vladimir Putin says he doesn't see the point in accepting Volodymyr Zelensky's request for peace talks. The Ukrainian leader sent an open letter on Thursday calling for negotiations and a ceasefire, which the Russian president called rude. In a UK first, surgeons have used a new AI tool during a live operation. The system colour-codes parts of the body to help doctors identify where to protect or dissect. There are calls to cut beer duty as pubs across the country get ready for the World Cup next week. The British Beer and Pub Association says England and Scotland fans pay 54 pence of tax per pint they order, much higher than the 3p levy in Spain. James Hawkins is from the BBPA.
3: We want people to be cheering on England and Scotland in their local pub, but from the government, it would be really good if the government would look at the vast disparity and the kind of unfairness of beer duty compared to European nations. We're not asking for special treatment, we are asking for fair taxes.
1: And England have made it difficult to qualify automatically for the Women's World Cup after losing 4-0 to Spain. They need to do better than Spain in next week's final round of fixtures, otherwise they'll be in the playoffs. And that's the latest.
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6: Oh, you sure do, yes. And a very good morning to you. It's just approaching 3 minutes past eight on this Saturday morning. Rather wet Saturday morning, I should say. It was raining quite heavy when I got up this morning. Well, actually, when I woke up and looked out the window, it was dry. And then I got up, had a shower, and it was chucking it down. And as I drove in, it was keeping dry at the moment, but I think we forecast some rain. We'll check out the weather anyhow. That's the first thing we'll do. With you right through till 10 o'clock, so good morning to anyone who's tuned in bright and early this Saturday morning. If you're rounded about St. Luke's Hospital, hello to you, good morning to you. If you want to get a request in, email studio@stlukesound.co.uk. So today's looking like the forecast says, for Bradford and surrounding areas, thundery showers and a gentle breeze with a high of just 17 degrees. Tomorrow also looking wet and some rain, about 19 degrees. Similar again on Monday, 15 degrees, down at 15 degrees on Monday. Sunny intervals and some showers. Tuesday could be some thundery showers and sunny intervals, 14 degrees. 15 degrees on Wednesday. Not looking too good, is it? Where's summer? I'm sure we're just officially into summer now, aren't we? Sure we are. So moving on a bit, and Thursday looking like 15 degrees and there could be some showers. Friday, showers and some sunny intervals, 17 degrees. A week today, that's Saturday the 13th of June, 19 degrees, sunny intervals and some showers. Sunny intervals and showers a week on Sunday. And rain forecast right throughout next week as well. Reaching a massive high of 20 degrees though. 22 degrees on Monday the 15th of June. So. Nothing too exciting with the weather, is there? Anyhow, we've got a usual show. We kick off with three classic Motown tracks for you this morning. Got three good ones, as always. Then we've got four celebrity birthdays. We've actually got Carl Barrett, who was born on this day in 1978 from the Libertines. We've got David White from Brother Beyond, born on this day in 1965. got Robert Hodgkins from the Bluebells, born on this day in 1959. And Levi Stubbs from the Four Tops, born on this day in 1936. That's our four celebrity birthdays and the associated music coming up after the Motown Classics. Got our featured album in the second half of the show. We're still on with Shakin' Stevens for another 4 weeks. And then we've got another featured album. It's a Rubettes, actually. Rubettes' Greatest Hits album. Anyhow, it is Saturday morning. You're listening to St. Luke's Sound and me, Phil Crabtree. We do kick off with three Motown classics, and the first of which is this.

Excellent one to kick off the Saturday morning breakfast show here on St Luke's Sound. Voice a bit croaky again this morning. Quite normal for me, that, really. Number two of three. Sounds like this.

Oh, I love that one. There we go. That's Mafferty's Vandellas and Dancing in the Street. You're listening to St Luke's Sound on a Saturday morning. It's just approaching 14 minutes past 8 on this Saturday morning as well. And we've been right through till 10 o'clock. We've got some great music lined up. I'm just looking at a playlist that we've got sorted out for you. Some fantastic stuff there. But if you want to join in with your requests, please do so. We try and play every request that we get as long as it's playable on the air. And if you've got my phone details, you can get a request in that way. You can also email studio@stlukesound.co.uk. That's studio@stlukesound.co.uk. And you can try phoning the studio, 01274 365041. If I don't answer the phone, just leave a message and I'll listen to it as soon as I get a chance. And we've got celebrity birthdays. Also, got to say, talking about birthdays, it's my son's birthday today as well. He's celebrating his birthday. So, John, who isn't listening, I'm sure he's not tuned in, but my son, John, if you are listening, happy birthday, John. Many happy returns. And, yeah, so it's his birthday today. Now then, and amongst the birthdays, we've got Cal Barrett, born on this day in 1978. Now, Cal Barrett from English rock band The Libertines, who had the 2004 UK number one album, The Libertines, and with Dirty Pretty Things, had the 2006 UK number three album, Waterloo to Anywhere. Right, so, but we're going to play The Libertines for you, and this is a track called Can't Stand Me Now.

Oh, there we go. The first of our four celebrity birthdays we're going to mention. And the Libertines there, Can't Stand Me Now. And that's, of course, Carl Barrett, born this day in 1978. Next one is David White, born this day in 1965, from British pop band Brother Beyond, who had a success in the pop rock genre in the late 1980s, scoring the 1988 number two single, The Harder I Try. And that's the one we're going to play for you right now.

That's Brother Beyond and the How Did I Try. And that's the second of our four birthdays we're going to mention. David White from Brother Beyond, celebrating his birthday, born this day in 1965. And the next birthday is born this day in 1959, Robert Hodgins, H-O-D-G-E-N-S, Robert Hodgins. Guitar vocals from Scottish indie rock band The Bluebells, who had the 1993 UK number one single with the reissue of Young at Heart, after it was used in a Volkswagen television advertisement, apparently. So shall we play the song? Why not? Yeah.

The Bluebells there, and You're So Young at Heart. Okay, so, and I said young at heart there, not the young at heart. Right, and yeah, so I'm going to say hello to Nick and Ali, who are in Tasmania, I believe, still. But they're busy making tea. They'll get some requests in a bit later on in the show. So making tea at the moment, of course, Tasmania. They're about 6 hours in front of us, I think, something like that. Right, and yeah, a bit more than that, actually, because they're making tea, yeah, more than that. Right, anyhow, so yeah, making tea. They'll get some requests in. Also, good morning to Tony. He's listening, but he's still in bed, apparently. So we're having a little snooze while he's listening. I mean, at least he's tuned into the radio. Tuned into us, that's nice. Anyhow, so I'll just talk nice and soft for you if you're in bed still, Tony. All right. Right, and also, I've got to say hello to Bob Hutton as well. He said hi to the team here on Saturday morning crew. And, yeah, he's sent a couple of requests in. We'll sort those out for you fairly shortly. Anyone else who's tuned in and got my phone details, give me a quick thumbs up. Let me know you tuned in and get your requests in. We will be sorting out requests very shortly. Also, if you haven't got my phone details, you can email studio@stlukesound.co.uk. Final birthday, we're going to mention Levi Stubbs. Born on this day in 1936, American baritone singer, best known as the lead vocals of the Four Tops. A 1965 US number one single, I Can't Help Myself. 1967 UK number six single, Standing in the Shadow of Love. He was also a voice artist in film and animation television series, most famously for the voice of the alien plant in the 1986 comedic horror film Little Shop of Horrors. Yeah, I watched that a few times. Stubbs died on the 17th of October 2008. So anyhow, we're going to play the Four Tops, and the one we just mentioned, I Can't Help Myself, Sugar Pie Honey Bunch.

0: There we go. The Four Tops and Sugar Pie, Honey Pie. And it's just turned 8.30 on this Saturday morning as well. Rather wet day it's going to be. And forecasting some thundery showers, actually. But it rained quite heavy earlier on. And then as I drove in, it stopped raining for a while. I don't know what it's doing now, but it's looking a bit grey as I look out through the blinds of the studio there. Right, anyhow, whatever you got planned, I hope you got a great day planned and a good weekend planned as well. But expect a lot of wet weather, apparently, over the next couple of weeks. So I suppose it'll be good for the garden, and possibly for the farmers if they get a bit of sunshine in amongst as well. Got to say hello to Jonathan Knowles as well. He's one of the presenters at Phoenix Radio, the community radio station in Halifax. I think he does a couple of shows there now. So, yeah, doing really well there. So good morning to you, Jonathan. Nice to have you on board. And likewise with you, if you've got any requests in, get them in to me. I keep checking my phone. Let's play a song, shall we? Why not?
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4: I want to get into it, man, you know.

I've said it before, but I'll say it again. One of my favourite 80s tracks. There we go. Phil Oakey and Giorgio Moroder together in Electric Dreams, and we're together on the Saturday Morning Breakfast Show. And Bob's put a couple of requests in. First one has been a bit of a tangle for me, really, because he's wrote down a title, but I can't quite find it. But I found something that might be it. So I'm going to try this one for you, Bob. It's Lulu, and it's called Please Stay, Don't Go. Hope that's the right one.

Well, I got a thumbs up from Bob that I think that must be the right one. It's called Please Stay, Don't Go in Brackets. And that's Lulu, of course. Nice song. And I'm going to say, I haven't heard that one before, I don't think. But lovely song. Thanks a lot. That's why I like requests, because it's things that I wouldn't dream of playing. This one, I have thought about playing. So we're going to play it for you right now.

Oh, Charlie Puth and Meghan Trainor, of course. Right, so you're listening to St. Luke's Sound on a Saturday morning. Right, it's bright and early. I think Tony's still in bed. Right, but he's tuned in and listening, which is good. Right, come on, time to get up and brush your teeth, Tony. What are we going to play next? I've got all sorts lined up here. I'll tell you what, we'll have the New Seekers, and very appropriately, you won't find another fool like me.

0: The new Seekers Fair this Saturday morning. You won't find another fool like me. Oh, so true.
1: St. Luke's. 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The latest hits. The latest hits. And the greatest hits.
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6: I want to get into it, man, you know.

England and John Fodcoli there. Love is the answer. Thanks a lot to Bob Hutton as well, one of our loyal listeners on a Saturday morning. Also listens to my show on a Thursday quite often as well. Thanks a lot for suggesting we include that one in the show as well. Hope you're enjoying the music. You are listening to St. Luke's Sound on a Saturday morning. Saturday morning breakfast show. Got our friends over there in Tasmania, originally from just above Tasmania, in the lot bigger island called Australia. But they're still touring around Tasmania, I do believe. They're sorting out the tea at the moment, and they are going to get a few requests in, so they assure me. So until you get your requests in, I hope you enjoy some of the music that we're playing for you this morning.

I love that one. There you go. That's Roy Orbison and Penny Arcade. Originally, that song written by a Bradford lad whose name escapes me at the moment. It shouldn't do. I'll trick it out and I'll let you know who it was. But yeah, okay, unless someone comes back to me and just reminds me, it's just totally gone a blank with that one. Right, we're coming up to news at 9 o'clock. I'm with you right through till 10, so stick around. A couple more songs taking us up to news and include this one, which is from the album, so it's got a bit of a unique start to it.

Leo Sayre from the album, Leo Sayre, the album's called, and I won't let the show go on. Right, so, the show must go on, I should say. The show must go on. Right, anyhow, taking us up to news at 9 o'clock on this Saturday morning, and I'll see you straight after the news as well. And this is a little bit of Booker T and the MGs and the Green Onions.

0: around St. Luke's Hospital and celebrating 40 years on the air. 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
1: From the Sky News Centre at 9. Downing Street's again criticised those it says are trying to stir up division on Britain's streets. US Vice President J.D. Vance has waded in on the debate around murdered student Henry Novak, blaming an invasion of migrants. He died in handcuffs, falsely accused of racism. Here's US correspondent David Blevins.
2: But it is an entirely different matter altogether. For one party in what we often call the special relationship, the United States, to accuse the other, the United Kingdom, of having a two-tier criminal justice system and overseeing civilizational decline.
1: The US and Iran have traded more strikes, with the long-term peace deal looking some way off. Iran's fired ballistic missiles at American bases in Kuwait and Bahrain after the US attacked two coastal radar sites. Vladimir Putin says there's no point in meeting Volodymyr Zelensky, who wants a ceasefire and talks over ending the war. The Russian leader says the Ukrainian president's open letter where he made those requests was rude. Researchers have found changes in the structure of lymph nodes, which could help identify people at higher or lower risk of breast cancer spreading. They found slight mutations in the cells could make someone more or less likely to see the disease progress to other parts of the body. Dr. Simon Vincent is from the charity Breast Cancer Now.
3: And the more that we understand the lymph nodes, the more that we can look at them and see what's going on with the breast cancer, the better we're going to be able to choose treatments, and the more likely we are to be able to have treatments that are less damaging and have less impact on the patient.
1: A new AI tool which colour codes parts of the body has been used by surgeons in the UK for the first time. It helps doctors work out which parts of the anatomy to protect or dissect. And England defender Esme Morgan says their loss to Spain in Women's World Cup qualifying wasn't nice. Serena Wiegmann's side missed the chance to secure automatic qualification last night after being beaten 4-0 in Mallorca. And that's the latest.
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That's ABC bringing us into the second half of the Saturday Morning Breakfast Show here on St Luke's Sound. We've been through till 10 o'clock this morning, and of course news comes up at 10, and then we've got some great recorded music right through the rest of the day. Right, so then two live shows on a Sunday as well. We've got two live shows on a Sunday. I'll tell you about all the live shows that we got, all the presenters that we have now. A lot of the presenters, 7 days a week we've got live shows, and I'll also tell you a little bit about a live lounge, which there wasn't a live lounge on. Cal was in on Thursday, but I think he was singing to himself because there were no artists in with him, but there is. We're promised an artist in this coming Thursday, so live lounge Thursday evening with Cal Mott on a yes, as I say, 7:30, well, 9:30 on a Thursday evening with a live lounge. Right, let's continue with the music. I've had another request come through from... Also, I've been told that Sammy King, of course, it was Sammy King that wrote the Penny Arcade as well, a local Bradford lad. Still going strong, still doing clubs and just still turning up at clubs and singing the song and a few other songs as well, Sammy King. And yeah, right, but he originally wrote it and he gave the song to Roy Orbison. Where are we now? So Bob's been back in touch and asked me to play this next song, which we're going to play for you right now.

I'm just fading that one out because I just realised that I've got the wrong version for you. We'll sort the right version out and we'll play it fairly shortly. Okay, little mistake there, but we'll continue on. It's a live show, you know. Here's a Pointer Sisters and Slow Hand.

That's the Pointer Sisters and Slow Hand for you this Saturday morning. And yeah, Bob, I finally sorted it out. Got the right version for you as well. This is Michael Jackson and You Are Not Alone.

That's Michael Jackson, and you are not alone. And thanks a lot to Bob Button for suggesting we include that one in the show. And good morning to Anita as well. That's Anita Drake, who's tuned in, and she's sent a request in. I'll sort that one out for you very shortly, Anita. Nice to have you on board on this Saturday morning. We've got the full team, I think, today. Got Nick and Ali over there in Tasmania, and he hasn't sent any requests in yet. He's busy making tea. Anyhow, it's time for the featured album, which is the album that was suggested, or the artist that was suggested, anyhow, by Anita, and it's Shakin' Stevens. Working our way through. We've got three more weeks to go, and then we've got the next album we're going to have is the Roubettes' Greatest Hits album. Some fantastic tracks on that as well. It's Shakin' Stevens, and it's called It's Late.

0: It's Late.
1: It's Late. There we go. That's Shakin' Stevens and It's Late. And yeah, so that's our featured track from our featured album for this week. It's Shakin' Stevens' Greatest Hits. We've got three more tracks to go, and then we're on to the Rubettes' Greatest Hits album as well. Right, so some great albums for the Greatest Hits. Anyhow, yeah. So let's continue, shall we? We've got Alvin Stardust coming up next and My Cuckoo.
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5: I want to get into it, man, you know.

Alvin Stardust and Mike Cougatoo. I had the pleasure of working with Alvin Stardust two or three times, actually, at the Broadway Bar, Leeds Road, Bradford, back in the day. Right, yes, got a request from Anita. Anita, thank you very much. Thanks for tuning in. One more of our loyal listeners there. And she's requested Al Matthews and Fool.

0: There you go. That's Al Matthews and Fool. Thanks a lot to Anita for suggesting that one in the show as well. And yes, so Nick and Ali are—they're still in Tasmania. They've been back in touch, and they say, "I'm just trying to find the message. It's a long message. It's typed up. He must have spent most of the morning typing this." Back again, loving the show, mate. And hi to everyone. Smashing week here in Tassie with some proper rain. They like the proper rain. We're getting plenty of proper rain at the moment as well. The site where we are at, very close to flooding, as it's borders a river, and that rose about 4 feet, so that was interesting. We've mostly spent the week visiting little towns of the area. We are in a place called Huon Valley, but tomorrow we'll be moving over to the east coast, away from the water, I would hope, to the east coast to do some a dog sit for a couple of weeks. A dog sit for a couple of weeks. Yeah, can't wait for that. And we'll be looking after two Labradors, apparently. Okay, well done. Right, and they sent a couple of requests in. I shall be able to sort those out for you before the end of the show. It's just approaching 9:30. It's Saturday morning, and you are, of course, tuned in to St Luke's Sound. Stick around and stay with us right through till 10. Got some great music lined up, along with a couple of nice requests that have come through from Nick and Ali, who are in Tasmania at the moment.
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3: I want to get into it, man, you know.

3 degrees there, of course, and when will I see you again? Hopefully fairly soon. Right, Nick and Alan, not too sure. I think they're going to be over in Australia for quite some time now before they come back to the UK. But I'm looking forward to seeing you when you finally return. You know, make sure you get in touch with us and come back into the studio whenever that happens to be, if I'm still here and still around. Right, yeah, anyhow, they've requested a couple of songs, first of which we're going to play for you right now. It's Kirsty MacColl, and it's called New England.

Yeah, some great music for you right here on St Luke's Sound. And, of course, some fantastic presenters, which I'll tell you about after this next song. Here's Billy Swan and I Can Help.

Once he starts, he just doesn't know when to finish, does he? Billy Swan, of course, and I Can Help. So let's have a quick run through the live presenters that we have here at St Luke's Sound. Kick off on a Monday, 10:30, well 12, with Dave Raffmill. 2 o'clock, well 4, it's Mick James. On a Tuesday, you've got Stuart Davison normally. He's off this week, though, 10 o'clock, well 12. 12:30, well 2, the Lancashire Lad, alternative weeks when he's back after his... when he can drive again properly and they can use his arm, his shoulder, he's had an operation on that. On a Wednesday, Stuart Davison, just one show. We're hoping to get some more shows on a Wednesday with our new presenters we've got lined up. On a Wednesday, 12, well 2 with Stuart Davison, but he's off again this week. On a Thursday, you got me, 10 o'clock, well 12. Join me for that if you can. That's the late morning breakfast show. 2 o'clock, well 3:45 is normally the Lancashire Lad with his famous hospital request show. But that's off till he's better, right? Which hopefully not too long now.

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I don't have no information, but we have got a Live Lounge happening this Thursday, so tune in for that one, 7:31, 9:30 with Calmot. On Friday, 10:30, well, 12:30, it's Dave Rathmull. 12:30, well, 2, John Winter. 7:30, well, 9:30, Calmot and his Club Classics. Of course, on a Saturday, 8 o'clock, well, 10, you've got the Saturday Morning Breakfast Show with yours truly. And great to have you on board this morning as well. 3 o'clock, well, 4:30. I'm not too sure if she's been in for quite a while now. Abby Adusi with her Afro-Caribbean show. Worth tuning in to find out. 3 o'clock, well, 4:30 on a Saturday. On a Sunday, we've got two shows. 10 o'clock, well, 12, you've got the man who is Victor, right? And he plays some great music. He's not as chatty, but he's getting there, okay? But he plays some great music as well. So I encourage you to talk, get some requests in. 10 o'clock, well, 12, that's Victor on a Sunday morning. And then someone who is absolutely fantastic, love her shows. 1 o'clock, well, 3, we've got LJT, that's what she likes to be known as when she's on air. LJT, that's lovely Lisa, and she does play some great music, and she's great with her talking as well. So, yeah, tune in for that. That's on a Sunday, 1 o'clock, well, through... well, 3 with LJT, that's Lisa. And that's the live presenters for you. Shall we continue with this show? Yeah, why not? Coming up next, I'm just looking because we've got so much lined up. I'm trying to figure out what we need to play. And I think we're going to play this one. It's been requested by Nick and Ali in Tasmania. And it's Rod Stewart and the Faces, Handbags and Glad Rags.

0: Rod Stewart and the Faces there, Handbags and Glad Rags. And yeah, it's got a thumbs up as that because Bob Putnam said a good choice, that Nick and Ali. And yeah, one of his favourite artists. And I thought, seeing as that is your favourite artist, we'll play another one from Rod Stewart. Also, I will, my wife normally walks down to Halifax, but it's raining, so she's staying at home. So I've got a little bit of spare time. So I'm going to stick around and stay here. Well, quarter past 10, actually. So we're going to bring news on at 10, and I'll stick with you till about quarter past 10. So if you want to stick around and stay tuned in and keep your requests coming in, and I'll continue till around about quarter past 10. Okay, right. In the meantime, another one from Rod Stewart, and this one's well, you'll know the song.
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3: I want to get into it, man, you know.

That's another one we'll play for Bob as well. And that's Rod Stewart, of course, and You Wear It Well. It's a Saturday morning breakfast show. It's St Luke's Sound. And I'm going to stick around till about at least quarter past ten. So if you can stick around with me on this wet Saturday morning and you want to get a request in for it to play after the news at 10, that's all well and good. Okay. So please do so. Let me know you're going to stay with me if you are. And also get a request in as well. And I'll try and sort it out for you. I'm going to play this one from the Eagles. Desperado.

What a song. There we go. That's Eagles and Desperado. We're coming up to news at 10 and with you after the news. So it's still about 20 past. Mate, it could be 20 past, could be 10:30. See how it goes. But I've got one or two. Nick and Ali over there in Tasmania, they say they're sticking around. They've got one more request in for me to play sometime after the news. Also, Anita's been in touch and she says she's going to stay with us for a while as well. So nice to have you sticking around for a little bit of overtime and taking us up to news. We've got this. Unit 4 plus 2. I'm not good at maths, but is that 6?

0: Unit 4 plus 2 and concrete and clay, of course. I'll see you after the news. Stick around and stay with us.
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2: From the Sky News Centre at 10... Downing Street has criticised those wanting to spread division after US Vice President gave his thoughts on the death of teenager Henry Novak. The 18-year-old was falsely accused of racism by the man who stabbed him and was arrested by police as he lay dying. J.D. Vance blamed the situation on what he called mass invasion of migrants. Conservative adviser Laura Dunn says his comments are inflaming the situation.
3: Rhetoric like this is incredibly divisive and dangerous. Obviously, the facts that he's presenting are wrong. Should other countries be commenting on domestic issues of other countries, which we kind of really are not doing a lot with the US. So it's quite concerning.
2: US Central Command says it shot down four Iranian drones which had posed a threat to shipping in the Strait of Hormuz. Iran says it fired ballistic missiles at two US bases in Kuwait and Bahrain in return. Commemorations to mark the 82nd anniversary of D-Day in Normandy have started. French schoolchildren have walked across Juno Beach to mark H Hour, the time at which British servicemen were deployed. Thousands of young people are protesting in Delhi over concerns they're not being listened to by the Indian government. It's been organised by the Cockroach Janta Party, a satirical group set up after the country's Chief Justice called unemployed youth the parasites of society. Founder Abhijit Dipka says they've been forced into action.
4: It's the younger people who were actually very frustrated from, I would say, past few years. They didn't have any outlet. They were really angry at the government, the way the government has been ignoring the concerns of the younger population.
2: A new AI tool, which colour codes different parts of the body during surgery, has been used for the first time in the UK. It helps surgeons as they protect or dissect certain parts of the body. And FIFA have again changed their plans and now say fans will be able to bring sealed disposable water bottles into World Cup stadiums. The latest U-turn is after criticism over a decision to ban reusable bottles. And that's the latest.
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0: I'm into a bit of overtime now and a really quiet start to this one, so turn the volume up just a bit, two or three notches.

0: name, Virginia Plain.
1: Yeah, I love that one. Roxy Music and Virginia Plain for this Saturday morning. And it's just approaching 6 minutes past 10. Stick around and stay with me. We're keeping the music going just a little longer for you this Saturday morning.
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5: I want to get into it, man, you know.

Chris Norman there and Susie Quattro stumbling in, playing that one for Anita. It's one of her favourite songs and one of her favourite ones for doing karaoke when she's over there in Benidorm or wherever as well. And I've heard one or two, but I think she's had a few drinks usually by the time she gets up to sing along with that one. I got another request come through from Nick and Ali in Tasmania at the moment. And I say at the moment, they're there for a couple of months, I think, but touring round, they nearly got flooded out. I've sent me some great pictures through. Thanks a lot for the photographs. And yeah, he's enjoying the rain because he don't see a lot of rain where he lives in Australia, in Perth, but he's enjoying the rain and the cooler weather. Right, I would hope when he came across to the UK that it'd be cold and wet, but he came across when we had that long, dry, sunny spell here. Yeah, and it was nice. Distant memory at the moment because we've got a couple of weeks of a lot of showers and stuff. A little bit of sunshine breaking through now and then, but a lot of showers throughout the next couple of weeks. Anyhow, the one you've asked me to play is Blondie. One way or another, we're going to play it for you right now.

0: There we go, that's Blondie, and One Way or Another, playing that one, being requested by Nick and Ali over there in Tasmania at the moment, and they're still tuned in, as is, I believe, Anita as well. We've played this next one for you, Anita, because I know that you're a big fan. We played Suzy Quatro and Chris Norman a little while ago. She's without Chris Norman on this next one.
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That's Susie Quattro, of course, and Can the Can, that one's called. Right, so, I'm going to play another couple, then I'll leave the studio, okay? But thanks for sticking around and staying with us. Here's the Righteous Brothers and Unchained Melody.

Oh, what a song. The Righteous Brothers and Unchained Melody. Thanks a lot to all those who stuck around and stayed with me, especially for the extra 23 minutes or so. And, yeah, it's been great to have you on board. I'll be back, all being well, in the studio on Thursday between 10 and 12. And then, of course, I should be back next Saturday for the Saturday Morning Breakfast Show as well. That's 8, well, 10, and it shouldn't only be 8, well, 10. So, yeah, just a little bit extra today. So, yeah, it's not quite that late, is it? Anyhow, thank you very much once again to all our listeners, especially, of course, those over in Tasmania. That's Nick and Ali. And I know that Anita's we're still tuned in. So thank you very much, Anita. Have a great weekend, all of you. All of those who have been listening, have a great weekend, have a fantastic week. I'll see you again. Well, I'll be playing songs to you again. If you can join me next Saturday, it'd be nice if you can join me on Thursday as well, 10, well, 12. Right, so I'm going to leave you with this one. It's one of my favourites, actually. It's Toto and Africa. See you later. Bye for now. Thank you.

0: around St. Luke's Hospital and celebrating 40 years on the air. 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
1: From the Sky News Centre at 11, Downing Street has hit back after US Vice President J.D. Vance called for righteous anger and blamed Henry Novak's murder on migration. The 18-year-old victim was accused by his attacker of racism, which wasn't true, and he was arrested as he lay dying after being stabbed. Now number 10's accused people of seeking to stir up division. HuffPost UK politics editor Kevin Schofield says there'll be a mixed reaction to his comments.
2: I guess it plays well for his domestic audience, which I guess that's what it's aimed at. It'll be welcomed, I'm sure, by Nigel Farage and Reform, because it kind of backs up their response to the Henry Novak case, and it's given number 10 an opportunity to kick back at it again. But you just kind of feel sorry for Henry Novak's family.
1: The US and Iran have traded fire as a shaky ceasefire is tested further. American Central Command says it shot down four Iranian drones launched towards the Strait of Hormuz. Meanwhile, the Iranians fired ballistic missiles at US sites in Kuwait and Bahrain. Commemorations are underway to mark the 82nd anniversary of the D-Day landings in Normandy. French schoolchildren and serving military personnel have walked across Juno Beach to mark H Hour, which is the time when British servicemen were deployed. Nearly 160,000 Allied troops landed on the 6th of June 1944 to fight Nazi-occupied France. Veterans and officials from the UK, France and US are expected to be part of the service of remembrance. Australian police say a man's died after being attacked by a shark while he was fishing off the country's southwestern coast. It's the third shark attack in Australia in 3 weeks. And Ferrari's boss Fred Vasseur will miss today's qualifying session at the Monaco Grand Prix after he was taken to hospital. The 58-year-old will be remaining under observation at a local medical facility. And that's the latest.
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3: Round like a circle in a spiral, like a wheel within a wheel, never ending or beginning on a never spinning reel. Like a snowball down a mountain, or a carnival balloon. Like a carousel that's turning, running rings around the moon. Like a clock whose hands are sweeping past the minutes of its face. And the world is like...

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2: Hello there, it's Richard Smith here with another A to Z of Pop Trivia Challenge for you, and I'm looking for the answer to the following question. Originally recorded in 1973, which Jay sang Farewell My Summer Love in 1984? Originally recorded in 1973, which Jay sang Farewell My Summer Love in 1984? OK, your time's up. Did you get it? I hope you did. The answer is Michael Jackson.

0: Well, that's all for now, but please do join me again soon here on your favourite station for more from the A to Z of Pop. And I'll see you later. Ta-ra!
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1: From the Sky News Centre at midday, six more people have been charged with violent disorder in Southampton after protests over the murder of Henry Novak. The 18-year-old was falsely accused of racism by the man who stabbed him and was arrested by police as he lay dying. Meanwhile, Downing Street's criticised those wanting to spread division after the US vice president blamed the mass invasion of migrants for his death. Conservative adviser Laura Dunn says JD Vance's comments aren't helpful.
2: Rhetoric like this is incredibly divisive and dangerous. Obviously, the facts that he's presenting are wrong. Should other countries be commenting on domestic issues of other countries, which we kind of really are not doing a lot with the US, so it's quite concerning.
1: The ceasefire between the US and Iran is under more strain as both nations launched tit-for-tat strikes overnight. Meanwhile, Lebanon's claiming several of its soldiers have been killed after Israel struck a village in the southeast of the country. Israel says it's reviewing what happened. Vladimir Zelensky's accusing Russia of choosing war again. Vladimir Putin's rejected an offer from Ukraine's president for face-to-face talks aimed at ending the conflict, saying he sees no point. John Foreman, a former UK defence attaché in Moscow, says Putin's response is unsurprising.
3: He seems absolutely obsessed with his mission, his strategic catastrophe. And he's obsessed with it not just because of his legacy, but also he knows that what would happen to him if he had to settle for a, quote, you know, a peace which was not satisfactory to the Russian people. So I think for him, the incentives to carry on are greater than the incentives for peace.
1: Both Russia and Ukraine have reported fresh strikes from either side. French schoolchildren and the British service military personnel have walked across Juno Beach in Normandy as D-Day commemorations get underway. Today marks the day thousands of Allied troops landed in Nazi-occupied France. And FIFA have again changed their plans and now say fans will be able to bring sealed disposable water bottles into World Cup stadiums. The latest U-turn is after criticism over a decision to ban them. And that's the latest.
0: Thanks for choosing St. Luke's Sound. Always here for the patients and staff of St. Luke's Hospital.

0: Thanks very much. Well, we're being recorded by CBC this evening, so if you want to have a message for the world.
1: That, we love you, Richard.
0: Oh, not that. Not fishing, you know. Well, want to say hello to Mum in Saskatchewan or anything? No? Go for it. That was... Who was that? That was from... And what's your language, all right? No saying bottom or potty. Number twos. This is actually a kids. Is this a fully adult audience? Are there kids in this evening? No, no kids. Okay. This is a kids' song. This is for all the kids in the audience. Young at heart. Fairy tales can come true. And this is a really stupid song. Is that okay? You know, they said Winnipeg, keep it simple, so I thought I'd go all the way. They, them, you know, them. You know, they say our love is wrong. You know, that them. It's always them, isn't it? It's never us, it's always them. Yeah, the people with all the money, you know, those people. Successful people. Them. Well, not you, anyway. It's a fine line. Where's the back exit? So this is a kid's song, and I was doing a little project at my son's school, because even though you pay lots of money to send your children to school, they still haven't got enough teachers, so they ask for parent volunteers to go in all the time, about three times a week. So I was doing this thing about history, you know, and I was trying to illustrate history with songs, and that's fine in the English language until you get to about 1200, and then there's nothing really written down, or as you get into other civilizations, you know, we don't really know what it sounded like. You know, what was an Abyssinian disco really like? And I'm sure they had them, you know. So this is, I did some painstaking research here. Where we were doing ancient Egypt, and I thought, well, we better have an Egyptian song. So, you know, I swatted in the British Museum for months on end, and I found what I think is pretty authentic music. So it's about 1000 BC, the sort of Luxor region, left-hand side of the Nile. This may sound a little shocking, it's a little hard on the ear, a little harsh maybe, but... this is pretty much it. And of course, as it being a children's song, it's full of real educational facts about ancient Egypt. Yes, it is. Yeah. So here we go.

0: 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But you don't always need antibiotics. 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
2: 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Enter Sandman was a 1991 hit for which American heavy metal M? Enter Sandman was a 1991 hit for which American heavy metal M? OK, your time's up. Did you get it? But surprised if you did, it was Metallica. Bit loud and raucous for me. Well, that's all for now, but please do join me again soon here on your favourite station for more from the A to Z of Pop. Ta-ra!
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1: From the Sky News Centre at 1. Conservative leader Kemi Badenoch written to the Prime Minister calling for an investigation into the circumstances surrounding the death of Henry Novak. The 18-year-old was falsely accused of racism by the man who stabbed him and was arrested by police as he lay dying. Earlier, US Vice President J.D. Vance called for righteous anger and blamed Henry Novak's murder on migration. HuffPost UK politics editor Kevin Schofield says there'll be a mixed reaction to his comments.
2: I guess it plays well for his domestic audience, which I guess that's what it's aimed at. It will be welcomed, I'm sure, by Nigel Farage and Reform, because it kind of backs up their response to the Henry Novak case, and it's given Number 10 an opportunity to kick back at it again. But I just kind of feel sorry for Henry Novak's family.
1: Meanwhile, six more people have been charged with violent disorder after protests. Iran and the US have exchanged more strikes. The US says it shot down four Iranian drones, while Iran says it fired two ballistic missiles at American air bases in Kuwait and Bahrain. Commemorations are underway to mark the 82nd anniversary of the D-Day landings in Normandy. Troops landed on the beaches of northern France on the 6th of June 1944. Philippa Rawlinson is the Director of Remembrance at the Royal British Legion. She's at the Bayeux War Cemetery in France.
3: Here on the 82nd anniversary of D-Day feels a really poignant moment where we are preparing to welcome veterans, their families and guests to pay tribute to all those that fought for our freedoms that we enjoy today.
1: West Ham co-chairman David Sullivan has left the club with immediate effect. In a statement, he's said he's leaving due to factually incorrect and entirely false decades-old allegations concerning his personal life that are due to be published. Mr. Sullivan denies any illegal conduct and says he's taken the decision to step down in order to avoid disruption to the club. And there's been a drop in the number of people watching the Eurovision Song Contest. This year's show had 131 million viewers, down 35 million from last year. That's the latest.
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0: As a parent, you want to protect your kids. You know you can't keep them wrapped up in cotton wool forever, but there are some things that you can do, like keeping their vaccinations up to date. Some childhood diseases are on the rise again, like measles and whooping cough, and they can cause severe illness. Childhood vaccinations can help prevent them. 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To find out more, search online for NHS vaccinations.
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2: Hello there, it's Richard Smith here with another A to Z of Pop Trivia Challenge for you. And I'm looking for the answer to the following question. What B was a big number one for Mungo Jerry in spring of 1971? So that's what B was a big number one for Mungo Jerry in springtime 1971. Okay, your time's up. Did you get it? Well, the answer is Baby Jump.
3: Oh, I said, baby, baby, baby, what you doing to me?
2: Well, I think that'll get worse before it gets better. Well, that's all for now, but please do join me again soon here on your favourite station for more from the A to Z of Pop. And I'll see you later. Take care. Ta-ra!
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1: From the Sky News Centre at 2. Six more people have been charged with violent disorder in Southampton after protests over the murder of Henry Novak. The 18-year-old was falsely accused of racism by the man who stabbed him and was arrested by police as he lay dying. Co-owner David Sullivan has stepped down from West Ham with immediate effect. He says he's left the club having been made aware of the impending publication of serious historic allegations. Phoebe Southworth has more on what he said in a statement.
2: Factually incorrect and entirely false, decades-old allegations are due to be published. He doesn't go into more detail about what they are. And then in his statement, he also goes into a little bit about his feelings towards West Ham, the club, as you said, a very difficult time for them as well.
1: Mr. Sullivan has denied any illegal conduct. Ukrainian drones have targeted St. Petersburg in an attack Russia's calling unprecedented. There have been explosions as the city hosts the final day of the country's annual economic forum. Veterans, schoolchildren and pipers have been part of commemorations to honour the 82nd anniversary of the D-Day landings. Nearly 160,000 Allied troops rushed onto the beaches of Normandy, while more than 4,000 personnel died. US Defence Secretary Pete Hegseth says they made the ultimate sacrifice.
3: Fueled by an unwavering love of country and the men beside them, they pushed forward. They chose to face death rather than surrender or quit. And as they fought, inch by bloody inch, the Atlantic Wall crumbled.
1: Ollie Robinson has struck again as England's cricketers chase victory on day three of their first test with New Zealand. The tourists a short time ago were on 53 for five, needing another 201 runs to win. And Duffy has announced she's performing at her first concert in more than 15 years. The singer says she'll be hosting a secret intimate gig in London next month. That's the latest. I'm Kat Suave.
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2: Hello there, it's Richard Smith here with another A to Z of Pop Trivia Challenge for you, and I'm looking for the answer to the following question. Which female American W's first UK chart hit was called Free in 1977? Which female American W's first UK chart hit was called Free in 1977? Okay, your time's up. Did you get it? Well, the answer I was looking for was Denise Williams.

0: Well, that's all for now, but please do join me again soon here on your favourite station for more from the A to Z of Pop, and I'll see you later. Ta-ra!
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1: From the Sky News Centre at 3. After protests in Southampton earlier this week over the murder of Henry Novak, police have made 6 more arrests. That means 11 people will face a judge, with the latest group aged between 22 and 38 and accused of offences, including violent disorder. Meanwhile, Downing Street's criticised those wanting to spread division after the US Vice President blamed the mass invasion of migrants for his death. Conservative adviser Laura Dunn says J.D. Vance's comments aren't helpful.
2: Rhetoric like this is incredibly divisive and dangerous. Obviously, the facts that he's presenting are wrong. Should other countries be commenting on domestic issues of other countries, which we kind of really are not doing a lot with the US? So it's quite concerning.
1: West Ham co-chairman David Sullivan's resigned to focus on historical allegations made against him. He's described the claims as factually incorrect and entirely false. Officially, the ceasefire between the US and Iran is holding. That's despite American forces shooting down drones in the Strait of Hormuz and Tehran launching ballistic missiles at US bases in Kuwait and Bahrain. Tributes have been laid at a memorial in France to mark the 82nd anniversary of the D-Day landings. Nearly 160,000 Allied troops stormed the beaches in Normandy in 1944. More than 4,000 were killed. General Dan Kane is the chairman of the US Joint Chiefs of Staff.
3: They crossed an ocean to fight for their country on a continent that they'd never seen, to save a people they did not know. They were young men of purpose, resolve, and action. And that is what we remember today.
1: The King's at the wedding of Princess Anne's son in Gloucestershire. Peter Phillips is marrying nurse Harriet Spurling in Kemble. Anne Duffy is going back on stage 15 years after she was held captive in a foreign country. The singer's performing an intimate gig somewhere in London next month. That's the latest. I'm Kat Swab.
0: 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Always here for the patients and staff of St. Luke's Hospital. Now it's

0: looked after my kids since they were born. Now they've got kids, I still want to look after them. I don't want them struggling to make decisions about my money or my health if I can't. So we made a lasting power of attorney. Now, if I can't speak for myself, they'll speak for me. It's a weight off for all of us, isn't it?
1: Yes, Mum.
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4: Hello there, it's Richard Smith here with another A to Z of Pop Trivia Challenge for you. And I'm looking for the answer to the following question. What American M group consisted of John and Holly Phillips, Denny Doherty and Mama Cass? What American M group consisted of John and Holly Phillips, Denny Doherty and Mama Cass? Okay, your time's up. Did you get it? Well, the answer is the Mamas and Papas.
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0: around St. Luke's Hospital and celebrating 40 years on the air. 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
1: From the Sky News Centre at 4, four men have pleaded guilty to violent disorder during protests over the death of Henry Novak in Southampton. The 18-year-old was arrested as he lay dying after being falsely accused of racism by the murderer who'd stabbed him. Meanwhile, Downing Street's criticised the US Vice President for making comments about the case. Professor Scott Lucas is an expert in American politics.
2: The Trump folks proceed with no fear that they'll be called out by certain groups in the UK. Although the government, of course, now I think is trying to draw a line with it and say, look, this type of intervention simply is not justified and actually exploits the murder of a young man.
1: West Ham co-chairman David Sullivan says he's made the incredibly painful decision to stand down from the club with immediate effect. He denies what's been described as serious historical allegations being made against him. Our reporter, Phoebe Southworth, says Mr. Sullivan feels he's made this decision in the best interests of the club.
3: He was very keen to make clear as well that none of the allegations made against him relate to his more than three decades in the football industry. He described West Ham as one of the greatest his passions and privileges of his life.
1: Iran's foreign ministry says US strikes on a radar site marked a clear violation of the ceasefire. American forces claim Tehran fired ballistic missiles at bases in Kuwait and Bahrain and launched drones in the Strait of Hormuz. Commemorations are underway to mark the 82nd anniversary of the D-Day landings in Normandy. The day is seen as a key moment in the defeat of the Nazis. Russian Mira Andreeva has won her first Grand Slam tennis title with victory at the French Open. The teenager clinched a straight sets win over Polish qualifier Maja Wolinska in the women's singles final at Roland Garros. And the Pope has acknowledged he's not the only A-lister in Madrid this weekend. Leo, who's starting a week-long visit to Spain, says he'll have to compete with rapper Bad Bunny to draw in the crowds. That's the latest. I'm Kat Suave.
0: 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Always here for the patients and staff of St. Luke's Hospital.

sing it. 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

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There was Slugger, I told, who was drunk as a rule, and fighting Bill Tracy from Dole.

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8: 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What B was the backing band for Tommy Bruce on their 1960 hit Ain't Misbehaving? What B was the backing band for Tommy Bruce on their 1960 hit Ain't Misbehaving? 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Did you get it? 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

0: around St. Luke's Hospital and celebrating 40 years on the air. 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
1: From the Sky News Centre at 5, four men have pleaded guilty to violent disorder during protests in Southampton. They were among six more people charged after clashes erupted on Tuesday evening between officers and protesters who were demonstrating against the way police handled the Henry Novak case. Meanwhile, Downing Street's criticised people seeking to stir division after the US vice president posted on social media about the teenager's murder. HuffPost UK politics editor Kevin Schofield says there'll be a mixed reaction to his comments.
2: I guess it plays well for his domestic audience, which I guess that's what it's aimed at. It will be welcomed, I'm sure, by Nigel Farage and Reform, because it kind of backs up their response to the Henry Novak case, and it's given Number 10 an opportunity to kick back at it again. But you just kind of feel sorry for Henry Novak's family.
1: West Ham co-chairman David Sullivan has resigned from his position. He's become aware of what he's calling factually incorrect, decades-old allegations about to be published. A spearfisher's been killed off Australia in the third fatal shark attack in 4 weeks. The 35-year-old was attacked near Albany with a great white suspected to be responsible. Former Manchester City boss Pep Guardiola has confirmed he'll take a break from management. He's also dismissed speculation linking him with a national team role. Guardiola says he had an unforgettable time at City and is backing the manager of another of his previous sides, Barcelona.
3: An incredible experience. Could not imagine to be 10 years there. I've been really good. And Hansi Flick, I said before, so big fan. He's an extraordinary person, extraordinary manager. So you see how the team plays. Really good to watch.
1: F1 Championship leader Kimi Antonelli qualified fastest for tomorrow's Monaco Grand Prix. The Italian, who's won the last four races, finished ahead of Red Bull's Max Verstappen and Lewis Hamilton. And Christmas Day has won racing's derby. The 7-1 shot, trained by Aidan O'Brien and ridden by Ronan Whelan, finished ahead of Maltese Cross at Epsom. That's the latest. I'm Kat Swan.
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2: 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Bill Wyman was the bass player for which R? Bill Wyman was the bass player for which R?

0: Okay, your time's up. Did you get it? Wasn't difficult, was it? The answer is the Rolling Stones.
1: Just around midnight.
0: With a bit of that brown sugar.
1: Sugar.
0: Well, that's all for now, but please do join me again soon here on your favourite station for more from the A to Z of Pop. And I'll see you later. Take care. Ta-ra!
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0: around St. Luke's Hospital and celebrating 40 years on the air. 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
1: From the Sky News Centre at 6, four men have pleaded guilty to charges of violent disorder during protests over the death of student Henry Novak in Southampton. The 18-year-old was falsely accused of racism by the man who stabbed him and was arrested by police as he lay dying. David Sullivan has stepped down as joint chair of West Ham after being made aware of the impending publication of serious historic allegations. He says he categorically denies the claims. D-Day veterans have led services to mark 82 years since the landings on the beaches of Normandy. Events have been held in the UK and France to honour the nearly 160,000 Allied troops who were involved in the mission in 1944. One of them was 107-year-old US Navy officer Arthur Rose.
2: Everyone expected bombing. Submarines, battleships and all hell to break loose at any moment.
1: The ceasefire between the US and Iran is under more strain as both nations launch strikes. Meanwhile, Lebanon's claiming several of its soldiers have been killed after Israel struck a village in the southeast of the country. Christmas Day made the best of difficult conditions in the derby to clinch victory at Epsom. The Aidan O'Brien trained 7-1 shot finished ahead of Maltese Cross. Winning jockey Ronan Whelan says it'll take a while to sink in.
3: It's just very surreal, like, you know, it just all kind of went too easy and felt so smooth. Like, I knew when the rain came, my lad, he'd love it. And I don't know, just the stars aligned for me, really. I don't know, it's a weird saying, but I had a really good feeling down at the start.
1: And England's cricketers will have to wait to try and wrap up victory in the first test against New Zealand after play was eventually abandoned on a rain-interrupted day three. Ollie Robinson was able to make two dismissals to leave the tourists on 55 for 5 at Lord's. That's the latest. I'm Kat Smith.
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2: Hello there, it's Richard Smith here with another A to Z of Pop Trivia Challenge for you. And I'm looking for the answer to the following question. Which Jay legend duetted with the Cardigans on their 1999 hit, Burning Down the House? So that's which Jay legend duetted with the Cardigans on their 1999 hit, Burning Down the House? OK, your time's up. Did you get it? Well, it was old Leather Chops himself, Mr. Tom Jones.

0: That's all for now, but please do join me again soon here on your favourite station for more from the A to Z of Pop. And I'll see you later. Ta-ra!
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0: around St. Luke's Hospital and celebrating 40 years on the air. 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
1: From the Sky News Centre at 7, four men have pleaded guilty to violent disorder during protests over the death of Henry Novak in Southampton. The 18-year-old was arrested as he lay dying after being falsely accused of racism by the murderer who'd stabbed him. Meanwhile, Downing Street's criticised the US Vice President for making comments about the case. Professor Scott Lucas, an expert in American politics, says J.D. Vance shouldn't get involved.
2: The Trump folks proceed with no fear that they'll be called out by certain groups in the UK. Although the government, of course, now I think is trying to draw a line with it and say, look, this type of intervention simply is not justified and actually exploits the murder of a young man.
1: West Ham United co-chairman David Sullivan has resigned from his position. He's become aware of what he's calling entirely false allegations about to be published. The King and Queen were among the senior royals who went to the wedding of Princess Anne's son, Peter Phillips. He married NHS nurse Harriet Spurling at a ceremony in Kemble in Gloucestershire earlier. Among the notable guests were Andrew Mountbatten Windsor's daughters, Princesses Beatrice and Eugenie. Royal commentator Jenny Bond says it's rare for them to make a public appearance.
3: They faced the cameras. I'm sure it wasn't easy for them. And also, it was a dilemma. Were they, by being there, going to take the limelight from the most important woman of the day? Harriet Spurling, now Mrs. Phillips. But I don't think that really happened, actually.
1: Wales are goalless in the first half of their friendly away to Romania. England have their penultimate World Cup warm-up fixture tonight when they take on New Zealand in Tampa. Scotland round off their preparations for the tournament when they face Bolivia. Elsewhere, Russian Mira Andreeva ended the run of Polish qualifier Maja Wolinska with a straight sets victory in the final of the French Open tennis. England's cricketers are closing in on victory in the first test against New Zealand. A rain-interrupted day three was abandoned with the tourists on 55 for 5 at Lord's. That's the latest.
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0: I've looked after my kids since they were born. 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I don't want them struggling to make decisions about my money or my health if I can't. So we made a lasting power of attorney. Now, if I can't speak for myself, they'll speak for me. It's a weight off for all of us, isn't it?
1: Yes, Mum.
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4: Hello there, it's Richard Smith here with another A to Z of Pop Trivia Challenge for you, and I'm looking for the answer to the following question. What Glasgow-based tea group sang about flowers in the window in 2002? What Glasgow-based tea group sang about flowers in the window in 2002? Okay, your time's up. Did you get it? I hope you did. The answer I was looking for was Travis.

0: 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Ta-ra!
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1: From the Sky News Centre at 8, four men have pleaded guilty to charges of violent disorder during protests over the death of student Henry Novak in Southampton. The 18-year-old was falsely accused of racism by the man who stabbed him and was arrested by police as he lay dying. West Ham co-chairman David Sullivan says he's made the incredibly painful decision to stand down from the club with immediate effect. The 77-year-old says he's leaving after being made aware of serious historic allegations being made against him, which he denies. Our reporter Phoebe Southworth says Mr. Sullivan feels he's made the decision in the best interests of the club.
2: He was very keen to make clear as well that none of the allegations made against him relate to his more than three decades in the football industry. He described West Ham as one of the greatest passions and privileges of his life.
1: Ukrainian drones have targeted St. Petersburg in an attack Russia's calling unprecedented. There have been explosions as the city hosts the final day of the country's annual economic forum. Tributes have been laid at a memorial in France to mark the 82nd anniversary of the D-Day landings. Nearly 160,000 Allied troops stormed the beaches in Normandy in 1944 to liberate Nazi-occupied Western Europe. In sport, England continue their preparations for the World Cup when they kick off against New Zealand in Tampa in an hour. Thomas Tuchel's side start the tournament against Croatia in 11 days' time.
3: Croatia is at the moment does not exist in the talk to the players, or is not a theme in the training sessions. This is about us.
1: Scotland have their final warm-up match against Bolivia in New Jersey, while Wales are trailing Romania 1-0 in the second half. And George Russell's F1 World Championship Challenge suffered another setback as Kimi Antonelli qualified fastest for tomorrow's Monaco Grand Prix. That's the latest. I'm Kat Suave.
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2: 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Which S was the first winner of BBC's Fame Academy and recorded the song Don't Let the Sun Go Down on Me in 2003? So that's which S was the first winner of BBC's Fame Academy and recorded the song Don't Let the Sun Go Down on Me in 2003? More question than answer, but the answer is David Sneddon.

0: Well, that's all for now, but please do join me again soon here on your favourite station for more from the A to Z of Pop. Ta-ra!
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0: at St. Luke's Hospital and celebrating 40 years on the air. 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
1: From the Sky News Centre at 9, four men have pleaded guilty to violent disorder during protests in Southampton. They were among six more people charged after clashes erupted on Tuesday evening between officers and protesters who were demonstrating against the way police handled the Henry Novak case. David Sullivan has stepped down as joint chair of West Ham after being made aware of the impending publication of serious historic allegations. In a statement, he says he categorically denies the claims. The US Defense Secretary used his D-Day anniversary speech to link current immigration issues to the wartime liberation of Europe.
2: Sadly, today, different European beaches are stormed by different dangerous ideologies. Boats and men arrive. When will European capitals do something about that invasion? Or is it too late?
1: Pete Hegseth made the comments at a service to remember the Allied troops who stormed the beaches in Normandy 82 years ago. Back in December, the Trump administration warned Europe could become unrecognizable within 20 years. The King and Queen were among the senior royals who went to the wedding of Princess Anne's son, Peter Phillips. He married nurse Harriet Spurling at a ceremony in Kemble in Gloucestershire earlier. Among the notable guests were Andrew Mountbatten Windsor's daughters, Princesses Beatrice and Eugenie. Royal commentator Jenny Bond says it's rare for them to make a public appearance.
3: They faced the cameras. I'm sure it wasn't easy for them. And also, it was a dilemma. Were they, by being there, going to take the limelight from the most important woman of the day, Harriet Spurling, now Mrs. Phillips? But I don't think that really happened, actually.
1: And England are just kicking off against New Zealand in the first of their two World Cup warm-up games. Scotland are taking on Bolivia in New Jersey ahead of their tournament opener against Haiti. And Wales suffered a 2-1 defeat away to Romania. That's the latest.
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1: From the Sky News Centre at 10, four men have pleaded guilty to charges of violent disorder during protests over the death of student Henry Nowak in Southampton. The 18-year-old was falsely accused of racism by the man who stabbed him and was arrested by police as he lay dying. West Ham co-chairman David Sullivan says he's made the incredibly painful decision to stand down from the club with immediate effect. The 77-year-old says he's leaving after serious historic allegations being made against him, which he denies. Here's our reporter Phoebe Southworth.
2: He was very keen to make clear as well that none of the allegations made against him relate to his more than three decades in the football industry. He described West Ham as one of the greatest passions and privileges of his life. He says he cares deeply about the club.
1: Ukrainian drones have targeted St. Petersburg in an attack Russia's calling unprecedented. There have been explosions as the city hosts the final day of the country's annual economic forum. Tributes have been laid at a memorial in France to mark the 82nd anniversary of the D-Day landings. Nearly 160,000 Allied troops stormed the beaches in Normandy in 1944 to liberate Nazi-occupied Western Europe. Sport and England are 1-0 up into the second half of their opening World Cup warm-up game against New Zealand in Tampa. Scotland have a 4-0 lead against Bolivia in New Jersey. Christmas Day made the best of difficult conditions in the Derby to clinch victory at Epsom. Winning jockey Ronan Whelan says it'll take a while to sink in.
3: It's just very surreal, like, you know, it just all kind of went too easy and felt so smooth. Like, I knew when the rain came, my lad, he'd love it. And I don't know, just the stars aligned for me, really. I don't know, it's a weird saying, but I had a really good feeling down at the start.
1: And F1 Championship leader Kimi Antonelli will be on pole for tomorrow's Monaco Grand Prix. The Italian qualified fastest ahead of Max Verstappen, with Lewis Hamilton in third. That's the latest. I'm Bev Rimmer.
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0: If you see somebody showing any of the signs of a stroke, you don't have to think about it, you just dial 999. 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F, face. 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Can they smile? A, arms. Can they raise both arms and keep them there? S, speech. Is their speech slurred? 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
1: From the Sky News Centre at 11, four men have pleaded guilty to violent disorder during protests in Southampton. They were among six more people charged after clashes erupted on Tuesday evening between officers and protesters. Members of the public were demonstrating against the way police handled the case of murdered student Henry Nowak. David Sullivan stepped down as joint chair of West Ham after being made aware of serious historic allegations against him. In a statement, he categorically denies the claims. The US Defence Secretary used his D-Day anniversary speech to link current immigration issues to the wartime liberation of Europe.
2: Sadly, today, different European beaches are stormed by different dangerous ideologies. Boats and men arrive. When will European capitals do something about that invasion? Or is it too late?
1: Pete Hegseth made the comments at a service to remember the Allied troops who stormed the beaches in Normandy 82 years ago. The King and Queen were among the senior royals at the wedding of Princess Anne's son, Peter Phillips. He's married NHS nurse Harriet Spurling in Kemble in Gloucestershire. Among the notable guests were Andrew Mountbatten-Windsor's daughters, Princesses Beatrice and Eugenie. Sport and Mira Andreeva clinched a straight sets victory over Maya Wolinska in the final of the French Open tennis. It's the first Grand Slam title for the Russian teenager. Andreeva says she had to battle against the weather as well as her opponent.
3: A lot of wind that is blowing both directions. I couldn't understand at some point which way the wind was going, and I'm just happy that I've dealt with these conditions and adjusted to the conditions maybe a little bit faster than she did.
1: And England were 1-0 winners over New Zealand in the first of their World Cup warm-ups. Scotland eased past Bolivia 4-0. Meanwhile, Wales suffered a 2-1 defeat in their friendly away to Romania. David Brooks came off the bench to equalise in the second half. That's the latest. I'm Bev.
0: Thanks for choosing St. Luke's Sound. 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

0: around St. Luke's Hospital and celebrating 40 years on the air. 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
1: From the Sky News Centre at midnight, four men have pleaded guilty to violent disorder during protests over the death of Henry Nowak in Southampton. The 18-year-old was arrested while dying after being falsely accused of racism by the man who stabbed him. Meanwhile, Downing Street's criticised the US Vice President for commenting on the case. American politics expert Professor Scott Lucas says J.D. Vance shouldn't get involved.
2: The Trump folks proceed with no fear that they'll be called out by certain groups in the UK. Although the government, of course, now I think is trying to draw a line with it and say, look, this type of intervention simply is not justified and actually exploits the murder of a young man.
1: West Ham United co-chairman David Sullivan's resigned from his position. He's become aware of what he's calling factually incorrect decades-old allegations about to be published. Here's our reporter Phoebe Southworth.
3: He was very keen to make clear as well that none of the allegations made against him relate to his more than three decades in the football industry. He described West Ham as one of the greatest passions and privileges of his life. He says he cares deeply about the club.
1: Iran's foreign ministry says US strikes on a radar site marked a clear violation of the ceasefire. American forces claim Tehran fired ballistic missiles at bases in Kuwait and Bahrain and launched drones in the Strait of Hormuz. Sport in England will go into their final World Cup warm-up match on the back of a 1-0 win over New Zealand in Tampa. Scotland prefaced their long-awaited return to the tournament with a convincing 4-0 victory against Bolivia in New Jersey. Wales suffered a 2-1 defeat away to Romania in their friendly. George Russell's F1 World Championship Challenge suffered another setback as Kimi Antonelli qualified fastest for this afternoon's Monaco Grand Prix. The standings leader finished ahead of Red Bull's Max Verstappen, with Lewis Hamilton third quickest. And businessman Tuukka Suliman's leaving Dragon's Den after 10 years. He says it's been an immense privilege to be part of the show. That's the latest. I'm Bev Rimmer.
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1: From the Sky News Centre at 1, four men have pleaded guilty to charges of violent disorder during protests over the death of student Henry Nowak in Southampton. The 18-year-old was falsely accused of racism by the man who stabbed him and was arrested by police as he lay dying. Authorities in the US say they've been responding to a shooting in Toledo, where multiple victims have been discovered. Officers in the city in Ohio are actively searching for those involved. It's happened near the annual Old West End Festival, with participants and nearby residents being urged to avoid the area. The Prime Minister's welcoming Volodymyr Zelensky, Emmanuel Macron and Friedrich Merz to Downing Street later. They'll discuss ongoing support for Ukraine as the war with Russia continues. Yesterday, Ukraine launched a drone attack on St. Petersburg, and this week the Russian President Vladimir Putin rejected his Ukrainian opposite number's call for direct talks.
2: I see no point in meeting. There's only a point for Ukraine, because they want to stop the offensive of the armed forces of Russia. What we need is agreements, arrangements, not for 6 months or a year, but the long term.
1: The King and Queen were among the senior royals attending the wedding of Princess Anne's son, Peter Phillips. He's married NHS nurse Harriet Spurling in Gloucestershire. Making a rare appearance were Andrew Mountbatten, Windsor's daughters, Princesses Beatrice and Eugenie. Sport in England began their World Cup warm-up matches with a 1-0 win over New Zealand. Captain Harry Kane scored and says it was a